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2: 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It means the world for us. 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
2: I've been putting in the effort. I've been busy trying to build a thing for you.

Okay, yeah, you know, God made me funky, and I'm just glad he made me that way. 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Something on a real old school tip. Oh yeah. 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
1: Hi Bulgaria, this is Clayty and you're listening to my new single, Atosa.

I've been lying if I said I didn't need to get lost sometimes. I took a couple wrong turns, but I learned the right ones are harder to find.